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15: The Environment Canada forecast for Saskatoon and area. Tonight, cloudy. 60% chance of flurries this evening and into the morning. Wind north gusting to 50 and a low of 0. Tomorrow, cloudy. Wind northeast gusting to 50 and a high of plus 4. Tomorrow night, cloudy, low 0. Monday, cloudy, high 7. For the Prince Albert region, tonight, rain, becoming periods of snow this evening. Wind northeast gusting to 50 and a low of 0. Tomorrow, mainly cloudy. 30% chance of flurries in the morning. Wind becoming light in the afternoon and a high of plus 3. Tomorrow night, cloudy, low minus 1. Monday, cloudy, high 7.
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13: The Environment Canada forecast for Saskatoon and area. Tonight, cloudy. 60% chance of flurries this evening and into the morning. Wind north gusting to 50 and a low of 0. Tomorrow, cloudy. Wind northeast gusting to 50 and a high of plus 4. Tomorrow night, cloudy, low 0. Monday, cloudy, high 7. For the Prince Albert region, tonight rain becoming periods of snow this evening, wind northeast gusting to 50 and a low of 0. Tomorrow mainly cloudy, 30% chance of flurries in the morning, wind becoming light in the afternoon and a high of plus 3. Tomorrow night, cloudy, low minus 1. Monday cloudy, high 7.
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11: The Environment Canada forecast for Saskatoon and area. Tonight, cloudy. 60% chance of flurries this evening and into the morning. Wind north gusting to 50 and a low of 0. Tomorrow cloudy, wind northeast gusting to 50 and a high of plus 4. Tomorrow night, cloudy, low 0. Monday cloudy, high 7. For the Prince Albert region, tonight rain becoming periods of snow this evening. Wind northeast gusting to 50 and a low of 0. Tomorrow mainly cloudy, 30% chance of flurries in the morning. Wind becoming light in the afternoon and a high of plus 3. Tomorrow night, cloudy, low minus 1. Monday, cloudy, high 7.
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1: It's Derek Chesney with the Saskatoon Crime Stoppers. This week on Crime Stoppers Unmasked, we're asking for the public's help in identifying a suspect in an aggravated assault at the downtown bus terminal. On August 7, 2026, at 2 in the afternoon, a female was stabbed in the back as she was boarding a city bus. Shortly before the assault, both the victim and the suspect appeared to be in some sort of verbal disagreement over a handbag. As the victim walked away and attempted to board the bus, she was stabbed in the back by the suspect. The victim was able to get on the bus and call for help with the knife still lodged in her back. The suspect is described as female, 25 to 30 years of age, with black hair, black jacket. She was wearing a white sports bra, black pants, and was chubby in build. Watch for photos and video of the suspects on Facebook, Instagram, and our homepage. Do you have information about this crime or who is responsible? 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
17: The Environment Canada forecast for Saskatoon and area. Tonight, cloudy. 60% chance of flurries this evening and into the morning. Wind north gusting to 50 and a low of 0. Tomorrow, cloudy. Wind northeast gusting to 50 and a high of plus 4. Tomorrow night, cloudy, low 0. Monday, cloudy, high 7. For the Prince Albert region, tonight, rain, becoming periods of snow this evening. Wind northeast gusting to 50 and a low of 0. Tomorrow, mainly cloudy. 30% chance of flurries in the morning. Wind becoming light in the afternoon and a high of plus 3. Tomorrow night, cloudy, low minus 1. Monday, cloudy, high 7.
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16: The Environment Canada forecast for Saskatoon and area. Tonight, cloudy. 60% chance of flurries this evening and into the morning. Wind north gusting to 50 and a low of 0. Tomorrow, cloudy. Wind northeast gusting to 50 and a high of plus 4. Tomorrow night, cloudy, low 0. Monday, cloudy, high 7. For the Prince Albert region, tonight, rain becoming periods of snow this evening. Wind northeast gusting to 50 and a low of 0. Tomorrow, mainly cloudy. 30% chance of flurries in the morning. Wind becoming light in the afternoon and a high of plus 3. Tomorrow night, cloudy, low minus 1. Monday, cloudy, high 7.
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1: 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And not to just one person. We're talking the whole city. Kick Cash could be coming to you. 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Here's the thing. We don't know when the briefcase is going to leave the station each day, or even where it's going. One day we might show up at your office. One day we might pull up next to you in a red light. 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Okay, we'll calm down. 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The Kick Cash briefcase is somewhere in Saskatoon today. And when it opens, somebody is about to have a very good day.
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17: The Environment Canada forecast for Saskatoon and area. Tonight, cloudy. 60% chance of flurries this evening and into the morning. Wind north gusting to 50 and a low of 0. Tomorrow, cloudy. Wind northeast gusting to 50 and a high of plus 4. Tomorrow night, cloudy, low 0. Monday, cloudy, high 7. For the Prince Albert region, tonight, rain becoming periods of snow this evening. Wind northeast gusting to 50 and a low of 0. Tomorrow, mainly cloudy. 30% chance of flurries in the morning. Wind becoming light in the afternoon and a high of plus 3. Tomorrow night, cloudy, low minus 1. Monday, cloudy, high 7.
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1: 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I'm Steve Chisholm, and here's what's kicking around Saskatoon. 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
2: It's Derek Chesney here with the Saskatoon Crime Stoppers. This week on Crime Stoppers Unmasked, we're asking for the public's help in identifying a suspect in an aggravated assault at the downtown bus terminal. On August 7, 2026, at 2 in the afternoon, a female was stabbed in the back as she was boarding a city bus. Shortly before the assault, both the victim and the suspect appeared to be in some sort of verbal disagreement over a handbag. As the victim walked away and attempted to board the bus, she was stabbed in the back by the suspect. The victim was able to get on the bus and call for help with the knife still lodged in her back. The suspect is described as female, 25 to 30 years of age, with black hair, black jacket. She was wearing a white sports bra, black pants, and was chubby in build. Watch for photos and video of the suspects on Facebook, Instagram, and our homepage. Do you have information about this crime or who is responsible? 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Tips are completely anonymous. We don't want your name. We just want your assistance. 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
1: 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Dale!

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0: energy. 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
2: It's Derek Jesty here with the Saskatoon Crime Stoppers. This week on Crime Stoppers Unmasked, we're asking for the public's help in identifying a suspect in an aggravated assault at the downtown bus terminal. On August 7, 2026, at 2 in the afternoon, a female was stabbed in the back as she was boarding a city bus. Shortly before the assault, both the victim and the suspect appeared to be in some sort of verbal disagreement over a handbag. As the victim walked away and attempted to board the bus, she was stabbed in the back by the suspect. The victim was able to get on the bus and call for help with the knife still lodged in her back. The suspect is described as female, 25 to 30 years of age, with black hair, black jacket. She was wearing a white sports bra, black pants, and was chubby in build. Watch for photos and video of the suspects on Facebook, Instagram, and our homepage. Do you have information about this crime or who is responsible? 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Tips are completely anonymous. We don't want your name. We just want your assistance. Saskatoon Crime Stoppers. Do your part to stop crime in our community.
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0: Here's what's kicking around Saskatchewan. 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
10: Good morning, I'm Kurt Sanderson with your news for Sunday, October 11th. Pontex RCMP are investigating a serious collision on Highway 4, about 4 kilometers south of Valmarie, with no further details released. The highway was closed last night for an undetermined amount of time, with detours in place. Motorists are urged to check the highway hotline for updates. An 86-year-old woman from Milestone is dead following a collision between an SUV and a semi near Highways 39 and 710 on Friday. The semi driver suffered non-life-threatening injuries, and Milestone RCMP continue to investigate. A traffic stop on Highway 219 has led Corman Park police to seize cash, suspected drug trafficking materials, and several weapons, including a prohibited knife and collapsible baton. The driver faces drug trafficking and weapons charges, along with a 21-day license suspension and a 7-day vehicle impoundment. The Saskatoon Public Schools Foundation and Canpotex are continuing their Cheer Crate program, which has delivered more than 13,000 food and essential items packages to local students since 2020. Demand is growing, with more than 850 requests submitted by families this year, compared to 750 crates delivered. The City of Saskatoon is replacing its My Utility Accounts online services with a new platform called My Property. While paper notices will continue for those who prefer them, anyone having trouble accessing the new service can visit saskatoon.ca/mypropertyinfo or contact the city for assistance. It was a milestone Saturday night for the 61-year-old franchise known as the Saskatoon Blades. The Bridge City Bunch never trailed and topped the Regina Pats 5-2 last night at SaskTel Center for the 2,000th regular season victory in the team's history. The win improved the Blades' early season record to 4-2-1 before just over 3,400 fans. The Blue and Gold's next action is Friday in Swift Current. In NHL action Saturday, the Toronto Maple Leafs beat Colorado 6-3, while the Edmonton Oilers extended their winning streak to 4 games with a 3-1 victory over San Jose. The Montreal Canadiens edged Detroit 1-0 in a shootout, and the Ottawa Senators also needed a shootout to beat Nashville 3-2. The Vancouver Canucks dropped a 4-1 decision to New Jersey. Meanwhile, the Calgary Flames fell 4-2 to Anaheim and remain winless through 5 games. The U of S Huskies hockey teams both picked up wins over Calgary. The men's team won 2-0 with Jaden Duro scoring his first career goal as a Husky and Brian Thompson recording a 20-save shutout. The women's team edged the Dinos 3-2. Both teams are back in action Friday, with the men visiting Manitoba at 6 p.m. and the women hosting the Bisons at 7. In weather today, light snow or rain ending this morning, then cloudy with a 30% chance of rain showers later. Wind northeast at 20, a high of plus 4. Tonight, cloudy with a 30% chance of rain showers, changing to a 30% chance of flurries this evening. Wind northeast at 20, becoming light near midnight, a low of minus 1, and a wind chill of minus 6 overnight. Monday, mainly cloudy, clearing late in the afternoon and a high of 6. And Tuesday, sunny with a high of 13 degrees. I'm Kurt Sanderson, and that's your news.

0: 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Kick 98 is excited to present the PBR Saskatoon Classic, part of the PBR Canada Cup Series, October 23rd and 24th at 7 p.m. at Sasktel Centre. 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
16: I'm Kurt Sanderson with your Saskatoon weather today. Some light snow and rain ending this morning. Then cloudy with a 30% chance of rain showers. Wind northeast at 20, a high of plus 4 today. Tonight, cloudy with a 30% chance of rain showers, changing to a 30% chance of flurries tonight. Wind northeast at 20, becoming light near midnight, a low of minus 1, and a wind chill of minus 6 overnight. Monday, mainly cloudy, clearing late in the afternoon and a high of 6. And Tuesday, sunny with a high of 13 degrees.
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5: Good morning, I'm Kurt Sanderson with your news for Sunday, October 11th. Pontiac's RCMP are investigating a serious collision on Highway 4, about 4 kilometers south of Valmarie, with no further details released. The highway was closed last night for an undetermined amount of time, with detours in place. Motorists are urged to check the highway hotline for updates. An 86-year-old woman from Milestone is dead following a collision between an SUV and a semi near Highways 39 and 710 on Friday. The semi driver suffered non-life-threatening injuries, and Milestone RCMP continue to investigate. A traffic stop on Highway 219 has led Corman Park police to seize cash, suspected drug trafficking materials, and several weapons, including a prohibited knife and collapsible baton. The driver faces drug trafficking and weapons charges, along with a 21-day license suspension and a 7-day vehicle impoundment. The Saskatoon Public Schools Foundation and Canpotex are continuing their Cheer Crate program, which has delivered more than 13,000 food and essential items packages to local students since 2020. Demand is growing, with more than 850 requests submitted by families this year, compared to 750 crates delivered. The City of Saskatoon is replacing its My Utility Accounts online services with a new platform called My Property. While paper notices will continue for those who prefer them, anyone having trouble accessing the new service can visit saskatoon.ca/mypropertyinfo or contact the city for assistance. It was a milestone Saturday night for the 61-year-old franchise known as the Saskatoon Blades. The Bridge City Bunch never trailed and topped the Regina Pats 5-2 last night at SaskTel Center for the 2,000th regular season victory in the team's history. The win improved the Blades' early season record to 4-2-1 before just over 3,400 fans. The Blue and Gold's next action is Friday in Swift Current. In NHL action Saturday, the Toronto Maple Leafs beat Colorado 6-3, while the Edmonton Oilers extended their winning streak to 4 games with a 3-1 victory over San Jose. The Montreal Canadiens edged Detroit 1-0 in a shootout, and the Ottawa Senators also needed a shootout to beat Nashville 3-2. The Vancouver Canucks dropped a 4-1 decision to New Jersey. Meanwhile, the Calgary Flames fell 4-2 to Anaheim and remain winless through 5 games. The U of S Huskies hockey teams both picked up wins over Calgary. The men's team won 2-0 with Jaden Durow scoring his first career goal as a Husky and Brian Thompson recording a 20-save shutout. The women's team edged the Dinos 3-2. Both teams are back in action Friday, with the men visiting Manitoba at 6 p.m. and the women hosting the Bisons at 7. In weather today, light snow or rain ending this morning, then cloudy with a 30% chance of rain showers later. Wind northeast at 20, a high of plus 4. Tonight, cloudy with a 30% chance of rain showers, changing to a 30% chance of flurries this evening. Wind northeast at 20, becoming light near midnight, a low of minus 1, and a wind chill of minus 6 overnight. Monday, mainly cloudy, clearing late in the afternoon and a high of 6. And Tuesday, sunny with a high of 13 degrees. I'm Kurt Sanderson, and that's your news.

0: Sasky boy right there, Josh Stumpf, Johnny Walker, back to me on the new Kick 98. This is Kendra. Good morning. Hope the coffee's on. Help warm us up here this Thanksgiving long weekend. Go along with the coffee. I thought Gregor brought up a great point this weekend. You know, it's the one where it is totally acceptable. Have some pie for breakfast.
1: Swim.

The guy who's going to be rocking the Grey Cup halftime show next month, Riley Green, I think is you drunk on the new Kick 98, and well, come April 10th, he's going to be rocking Sastel Center. Cannot wait. It is going to be such a fun show. It's Skander joining you Sunday morning with some cheap wine and cigarettes from Saskatchewan girl Jess Moskaluk.

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Coming back to you. Edge of the Earth, it's The Beaches on Saskatoon's hottest music, Kick 98. Kendra joining you Sunday morning of the Thanksgiving long weekend, and one where I'm guessing a lot of math is involved, or at least it is in my house, trying to figure out, okay, it takes so many hours to make this. We have one oven, this many racks. Can we all fit it in? And then, of course, all of the smart speakers being set. Siri, Alexa, Google being told, okay, start timer. And then a few hours later, okay, end timer. And then yelling at her again, end timer. Never like to listen, do they?

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15: I'm Kurt Sanderson with your Saskatoon weather today. Some light snow and rain ending this morning, then cloudy with a 30% chance of rain showers. Wind northeast at 20, a high of plus 4 today. Tonight, cloudy with a 30% chance of rain showers, changing to a 30% chance of flurries tonight. Wind northeast at 20, becoming light near midnight, a low of minus 1, and a wind chill of minus 6 overnight. Monday, mainly cloudy, clearing late in the afternoon and a high of 6. And Tuesday, sunny with a high of 13 degrees.
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Stacey Abrams on Saskatoon's hottest music, Kick 98. This is Kendra. The weather is cooling off. A lot of wildlife on the move, and some I'm afraid may have moved into my house. I'm absolutely convinced there is a mouse that I cannot see, but my cat can. She's been acting squirrely going after it. So it's either a mouse or, as Kira asked me, might it be a ghost? I don't know. Maybe I would prefer a friendly ghost. Creeps me out far less. It's Dallas Smith. Good Time Goes. Kick 98.

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Tay Bay on Saskatoon's hottest music, Kick 98. It's Kendra joining you. Game day for the Saskatoon Hilltops. They're hosting the PFC semifinal this afternoon, 1 o'clock over at SMF Field. And ahead of kickoff, make sure you're checking out kick98.com. We've got your chance to win another OK Tire oil change. We just need to know your prediction. Who will the winner be? What will the score be? Whoever gets it correct or is the closest, there you go. You've won yourself an oil change. So make sure you get your prediction in now. And as always, let's go Hilltops.

Billie Eilish, Birds of a Feather on the new Kick 98 with Kendra joining you. Sunday of the long weekend here. Made a trip out to my parents' farm yesterday. Had a bit of an early Thanksgiving and on the way, man, oh man, wildlife definitely on the move this time of year. You gotta keep your eyes open out on the road, watching out for it. And, well, in the fields themselves, just filled with birds. It's almost like a scene out of a Hitchcock movie. Can you?

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4: It's Derek Jesty here with the Saskatoon Crime Stoppers. This week on Crime Stoppers Unmasked, we're asking for the public's help in identifying a suspect in an aggravated assault at the downtown bus terminal. On August 7, 2026, at 2 in the afternoon, a female was stabbed in the back as she was boarding a city bus. Shortly before the assault, both the victim and the suspect appeared to be in some sort of verbal disagreement over a handbag. As the victim walked away and attempted to board the bus, she was stabbed in the back by the suspect. The victim was able to get on the bus and call for help with the knife still lodged in her back. The suspect is described as female, 25 to 30 years of age, with black hair, black jacket. She was wearing a white sports bra, black pants, and was chubby in build. Watch for photos and video of the suspects on Facebook, Instagram, and our homepage. Do you have information about this crime or who is responsible? 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

Saskatoon's hottest music, Kick 98. This is Kendra. Typical Saskatchewan, the long weekend is here and the weather cools right off. Kind of a moody, misty one, isn't it? But looking at the forecast, at least by middle of this upcoming week, we're going to be back seeing the sunshine once again and in the double digits.

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11: I'm Kurt Sanderson with your Saskatoon weather today. Some light snow and rain ending this morning, then cloudy with a 30% chance of rain showers. Wind northeast at 20, a high of plus 4 today. Tonight, cloudy with a 30% chance of rain showers, changing to a 30% chance of flurries tonight. Wind northeast at 20, becoming light near midnight, a low of minus 1, and a wind chill of minus 6 overnight. Monday, mainly cloudy, clearing late in the afternoon and a high of 6. And Tuesday, sunny with a high of 13 degrees.
0: Knowing what's up in YXE so you don't have to guess. Keep it on Kick 98.

Ariana Grande on the new Kick 98. Kendra joining you. And I just got to give a big kudos to everyone who saves those old margarine containers or yogurt containers, cottage cheese containers. You know the ones, right? Make great leftover containers now, especially for those families who perhaps don't trust each other sending them home with Tupperware, right? I'm that person, unfortunately. My mother no longer trusts that I'm going to return it to her. So I get sent home with an old cottage cheese container full of mashed potatoes. Hey, as long as I'm still getting the leftovers.

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Zach McPhee on the new Kick 98. This is Kendra. Statistics Canada, they released the top baby names across our country, and it's Charlotte and Noah in the top spots. But will we see that change in 2027? Yeah, we're already seeing it trend forecasts for next year. And according to the website Nameberry, they're saying, well, we could see people taking inspiration from one of the top films of this year, The Odyssey. So they're saying expect a return of Homer, Calypso, maybe even a few Ajax thrown in there. Other popular trends they're expecting is lunar names, so taking inspiration from the night sky, and, well, the blending of two names together. One example they gave was Maeve and Avery. Put them together, you get Mavery. I don't know if it gives you an example of my age, but when I heard that combination of two names, first name that popped in my head, Bennifer.

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And this month, every dollar you give is matched by Campotex. So doubling the impact for local families in need, which, you know, together we can help make sure the babies in our community get that healthy start that they deserve.

0: Kick 98 is excited to present Riley Green with his That's Just Me tour coming to SaskTel Center on Saturday, April 10th. 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
12: I'm Kurt Sanderson with your Saskatoon weather today. Some light snow and rain ending this morning, then cloudy with a 30% chance of rain showers. Wind northeast at 20, a high of plus 4 today. Tonight, cloudy with a 30% chance of rain showers, changing to a 30% chance of flurries tonight. Wind northeast at 20, becoming light near midnight, a low of minus 1, and a wind chill of minus 6 overnight. Monday, mainly cloudy, clearing late in the afternoon and a high of 6. And Tuesday, sunny with a high of 13 degrees.
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Teddy Swims playing on Saskatoon's hottest music, Kick 98. This is Kendra. Thanksgiving long weekend. You know, a lot of hometown tours going on, right? You bring your significant other, your partner, back to your hometown. You got to give them the tour. It's just an unwritten rule, right? You got to take them down Main Street, see what's changed, tell them the stories about the businesses that used to be there, and of course, see if anything's going on at the rink. Got to make a stop there each time.

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23: Good afternoon. I'm Kurt Sanderson with your news for Sunday, October 11th. Prince Albert Police are investigating the death of a 20-year-old man who died in hospital this morning after being found with life-threatening injuries at a residence in the 1600 block of 17th Street West. The Major Crimes Unit is investigating alongside the Saskatchewan Coroner Service. Anyone with information is asked to contact police or Crime Stoppers. Pontiac's RCMP are investigating a serious collision on Highway 4, about 4 kilometers south of Val Marie, with no further details released. The highway was closed.

0: last night while police investigated. Motorists are urged to check the highway hotline for updates before traveling. The Mustard Seed is serving Thanksgiving meals to people experiencing homelessness and poverty in Saskatoon and its other locations across the country this weekend. Donations are welcome, with every $5.38 helping provide a meal to someone in need. Lotto Max has reached a record $85 million jackpot, up for grabs in Tuesday's draw, along with 16 Max Millions prizes and 85 additional $100,000 draws. The increased jackpot limit follows changes to the lottery earlier this year, with tickets available to players 18 and older until Tuesday's draw. In sports, a positive weekend for the Saskatoon Blades. Last night's 5-2 triumph over Regina was the second on home ice in as many nights for the Bridge City Bunch, both against East Division rivals. The Blue and Gold also outscored Moose Jaw 7-4 on Friday. Last night's victory was the 2000th Blades WHL regular season franchise victory. The Blue and Gold's early season university-style schedule resumes Friday with a visit to Swift Current. In NHL action Saturday, the Toronto Maple Leafs beat Colorado 6-3, while the Edmonton Oilers extended their winning streak to four games with a 3-1 victory over San Jose. The Montreal Canadiens edged Detroit 1-0 in a shootout, and the Ottawa Senators also needed a shootout to beat Nashville 3-2. Meanwhile, the Calgary Flames fell 4-2 to Anaheim and remain winless through five games. The Vancouver Canucks dropped a 4-1 decision to New Jersey yesterday, and the Canucks are in New York today facing off against the Rangers later this afternoon. This afternoon at SMF Field, the Saskatoon Hilltops will host the Edmonton Wildcats in one of two PFC semifinal games, the other featuring Calgary visiting Regina. The winners of each match will meet next weekend in the PFC final after an up-and-down regular season resulting in a 4-4 record, one of those losses to Edmonton in their home opener. The Toppers and Wildcats kick off from SMF Field at 1 o'clock. In weather today, cloudy with a 30% chance of rain showers this afternoon. Wind northeast at 20, a high of plus 4. Tonight, cloudy with a 30% chance of rain showers, changing to a 30% chance of flurries tonight. Wind northeast at 20, becoming light near midnight, a low of minus 1, with a wind chill of minus 6 overnight. Monday, mainly cloudy, clearing late in the afternoon and a high of 6. And Tuesday, sunny with a high of 13 degrees. I'm Kurt Sanderson, and that's your news.
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We've got a couple of awesome giveaways pinned right to the top. 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We've also got a Husky ticket giveaway. We want to know who your favorite Husky football player of all time is. Let us know in the comments. We got your chance to win. So don't miss out, friends. It's Kick 98 and Luke Bryan.

Cat's Eye on Saskatoon's hottest music, Kick 98. This is Kendra. Thanksgiving long weekend, you know, all the football is going on. And this afternoon, you got the PFC semifinal over at SMF Field. Saskatoon Hilltops versus Edmonton Wildcats. Heads up, kickoff is at 1 o'clock. So make sure you're ready to go. Cheer on the Hilltops.

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0: 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This is Kendra joining you in the noon hour. Absolutely loving the hype around the Kick Cash giveaways. I don't know how many times I've been out and about, people stopping me, asking me, you got the briefcase, you got the briefcase. Well, if you want that briefcase full of cash, make sure you're listening to Kickstart Mornings. Tuesday, Greg or Kira Croker, they're going to let you know how they're going to be giving away $400. Changes every day. 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
11: I'm Kurt Sanderson with your Saskatoon weather. Today, cloudy with a 30% chance of rain showers. Wind northeast at 20 and a high of plus 4 today. Tonight, cloudy with a 30% chance of rain showers, changing to a 30% chance of flurries later in the evening. Wind northwest at 20, becoming light near midnight, a low of minus 1, a wind chill of minus 6 overnight. Monday, mainly cloudy, clearing late in the afternoon and a high of 6. And Tuesday, sunny with a high of 13.
12: From the bridges to the prairies, this is Saskatoon's Heartbeat.

0: Sam Hunt, Outskirts, playing on the new Kick 98 with Kendra. AI, it's basically everywhere and integrated into everything. A lot of people looking things up using it. One thing I was happy to see, though, that a recent study found that 71% of people feel AI advice, it will never replace genuine human advice that you would get from, say, elders. Real human advice. Ain't that the truth? And I'm just thinking about how many people, especially, you know, cooking, making things up with Thanksgiving here, maybe looking things up online, but I don't know. There's no beating, right? Looking at recipe cards, seeing that handwritten instructions on the side. Those are the notes you really want to be looking at.
1: 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But it don't make a difference, only care about yours.

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Alex Sampson with Misery playing on the new Kick 98. This is Kendra. We've got such an incredible theater scene here in Saskatoon. And Live 5, they are kicking off their season with the 10-year anniversary of one of the most infamous productions they've had there. We're talking Southern Dandy 75. I was lucky to catch the first production of it. They got this next one on the way over at Studio 914 from October 15th through the 25th. Make sure you grab your tickets now. It is a fun one, that is for sure. A couple of boxcar hobos, they stumble upon a rare bourbon whiskey, and wild adventures ensue. So head on over to kick98.com. Find more details and a link for your tickets.

Billie Eilish, Bad Guy on the new Kick 98. This is Kendra. Thanksgiving weekend, and well, tomorrow, the Riders are back in action. They're in Montreal taking on the Alouettes, and heads up, it's an earlier kickoff, 11 a.m. Now, green and white, they haven't had a win in a while here, not looking as good as they were last year. So, yeah, born and raised in Saskatchewan, I've always got that hope, right? I got my fingers crossed, I got my toes crossed, I got my eyes crossed for them tomorrow.

0: What's kicking around Saskatoon? 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Friday, October 16th, as they take on the Manitoba Bisons. 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
1: Sam Drysdale, Cold Water, playing on Saskatoon's hottest music, Kick 98, with Kendra joining you here on the Thanksgiving long weekend. Hopefully able to spend some time with family, maybe celebrating Friendsgiving. Love that. Also, it is the long weekend, so perhaps also having to cross off a few things off the old to-do list, right? Prepping the yard for winter. 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
10: I'm Kurt Sanderson with your Saskatoon weather. Today, cloudy with a 30% chance of rain showers. Wind northeast at 20 and a high of plus 4 today. Tonight, cloudy with a 30% chance of rain showers, changing to a 30% chance of flurries later in the evening. Wind northwest at 20, becoming light near midnight, a low of minus 1, a wind chill of minus 6 overnight. Monday, mainly cloudy, clearing late in the afternoon and a high of 6. And Tuesday, sunny with a high of 13.
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Miley Bass Persuades on Kick 98. This is Kendra. The countdown is on. 20 days left until Halloween. You got your costumes ready? How about one for, well, your furrier friends? Recent Rover survey of Canadian pet owners found that 60% plan on dressing up their dog or cat for Halloween, which I have a cat. I know she would never forgive me if I tried putting a costume on her, but can't stop a girl from dreaming, especially every time I go to the pet store. That costume selection seems to grow more and more each season.

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the Artist after 2 o'clock. Where's Your Girlfriend? Playing on the new Kick 98. This is Kendra. We are now at that time of year where the lists start coming out. Looking back at the top trends over the past few months, as well as the ones expected for the next few months into 2027. From baby names to fashion and now even DIY and home decorating trends. We'll be talking about the newest DIY project that has people very interested in making their homes a little bit more like a warehouse.

Time to replay. It's Rihanna on the new Kick 98. This is Kendra taking a look at one of the newest so-called home trends. Apparently, there is an uptick in people looking to install Costco doors in their homes. So it's not a door you buy at the warehouse. No, it's a door that people are installing directly from their garages into their pantry, their cupboards, their storage areas. So you just kind of unload your haul that way, which, as somebody who insists on making as few of trips as possible from my car into my house, I'm kind of intrigued by this and kind of intrigued by the fact that, you know, maybe down the line, this will be like one of those quirky things in homes, right? How many people, they move into an older home, they got to show off, oh, yes, this is the old milk door. Down the line, you can go, oh, yes, this is my Costco door.

0: I'm Steve Chisholm, and here's what's kicking around Saskatoon. 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

Don't miss out on your chance to win 4 tickets to PBR, the Saskatoon Classic, over at Sastel Center, Saturday, October 24th. We got your chance to win over on our Kick 98 Facebook page, pinned right to the top. We want you to come up with another PBR that's not professional bull riders, which it is in this case. But we're looking for some creativity, right? Leave your alternate PBR in the comments. Some standout ones include Kira, who said panic before reboot. Very relatable. Sammy, pretty sweet one. Piggyback ride. Or how about pizza, beer, and regret? Hey, let me know what you're feeling for PBR for your chance to win. And of course, we'll be giving away those tickets on Tuesday. It's Kick 98 with Sabrina Carpenter.

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10: I'm Kurt Sanderson with your Saskatoon weather. Today, cloudy with a 30% chance of rain showers, wind northeast at 20 and a high of plus 4 today. Tonight, cloudy with a 30% chance of rain showers, changing to a 30% chance of flurries later in the evening. Wind northwest at 20, becoming light near midnight, a low of minus 1, a wind chill of minus 6 overnight. Monday, mainly cloudy, clearing late in the afternoon and a high of 6. And Tuesday, sunny with a high of 13.
0: 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We play the hottest music on Kick 98.

could ever say. One of the top pop girlies right now. It's Olivia Rodrigo, Stupid Song on the new Kick 98. It's Kendra joining you. The long weekend is here, and that time of year we're trying to cross a few things off the old to-do list around the yard, prepping for even cooler weather. When it comes to raking leaves, though, there's quite the back and forth. To rake or not to rake? You've got the experts saying, well, nope, leave that off the old to-do list. The leaves, they're good for all of the beneficial insects in the yards. They use it kind of as an insulating shelter. And the leaves have important nutrients that help plants grow the next year. So Minister of Environment, even online, they're saying, you know, it's not procrastinating, it's pro-beneficial insects. So they got me there. But at the same time, I feel like there are some leaves I know they're just going to blow into my neighbor's yard. And I want to be a good neighbor, so probably will have to deal with those.

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1: We've got thousands of dollars in the new Kick 98 briefcase. Our mission, empty it. And not to just one person. We're talking the whole city. Kick Cash could be coming to you. Who's getting some of this bling bling today? Here's the thing. We don't know when the briefcase is going to leave the station each day, or even where it's going. One day we might show up at your office. One day we might pull up next to you in a red light. You just never know. But when the Kick Cash briefcase comes out, you better have Kick 98 on. Have us on in your car, your house, your earbuds, your soul. Okay, we'll calm down. Sorry, just a little excited about this. The Kick Cash briefcase is somewhere in Saskatoon today. And when it opens, somebody is about to have a very good day.
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Making your way through downtown Saskatoon, be prepared for a few detours. That was very much the case for me this week. They still got a few road closures, some construction underway, but what's that old classic saying in Saskatchewan? It's either road construction season or it's winter. Kick 98 with Luke Holmes. Rethink some things.

If I had some help, Post Malone and Morgan Wallen on Kick 98. This is Kendra looking forward to next Friday. I'm going to be broadcasting live from Rally Alley with Husky Football. They've got their Truth and Reconciliation game presented by Nutrien coming up on the 16th when they take on the Manitoba Bisons. And over on our Kick 98 Facebook page, we've got your chance to win 4 tickets to the game to cheer on the dogs. We want to know who your favorite Husky football player of all time is. Let us know in the comments your chance to win tickets.

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Home and Kingdom of Fear playing on the new Kick 98. This is Kendra. All the pumpkin pies out this weekend. All the bins of pumpkins as well, which in years past, always had to do some diving, trying to find that perfect one, right? The right shape and size so you can carve it up. One thing I'm loving, though, is the trend of, I'm going to say it, ugly pumpkins, right? You got all the little mottled colors, right? They're all kind of wild shape sizes. Some are really warty looking. They got a lot of personality. And I love that because then necessarily you don't have to carve them, right? Mother Nature has made them look awesome already.

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9: I'm Kurt Sanderson with your Saskatoon weather. Today, cloudy with a 30% chance of rain showers. Wind northeast at 20 and a high of plus 4 today. Tonight, cloudy with a 30% chance of rain showers, changing to a 30% chance of flurries later in the evening. Wind northwest at 20, becoming light near midnight, a low of minus 1, a wind chill of minus 6 overnight. Monday, mainly cloudy, clearing late in the afternoon and a high of 6. And Tuesday, sunny with a high of 13.
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October 29th, going to be a big night for him down in Nashville. Gord Bamford going to be making his Grand Ole Opry debut. Opry is celebrating 50 years of the Canadian Country Music Association, so they've got a bunch of Canadian country icons performing, right? You got him, Terry Clark, Paul Brandt, Brett Kissel, also going to be seeing the debut of Saskatchewan girl Jess Moskaluk down there, so it's going to be a great one.

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Johnny Walker, back to me, Josh Stump on the new Kick 98 with Kendra. I was kind of bummed earlier this week, last minute, wasn't able to take part in the Luther Tower Stair Climb Challenge, but we have the best listeners around, and I truly mean that, because Brian heard that I wasn't able to be a part of the team with Gregor Kirakroker, sent in a video showing off his stair climbing skills, showing off some like push-ups, things that I could never do, and joined the team. They absolutely rocked it. Came in third out of 20 teams. See what I mean? The absolute best around.

Don't miss out on an awesome evening out. We're talking a harvest-inspired meal, bunch of raffle draws, and entertainment with the Dueling Pianos. Harvest Fest in support of Jubilee Residences. It's coming up October 23rd over at the Western Development Museum with proceeds supporting the residents and programs over at Jubilee Residence. So make sure you head on over to kick98.com. You can find all the details and the link for your tickets.

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19: Don't let the weekend end without turning up Kick

Pretty intense title right there. It's The Punisher. Lolo playing on Kick 98. This is Kendra. I love this time of year. All of the marathons, TV. You can watch the classic Simpsons Treehouse of Horror. Then you've got all of the spooky movies, the horror, the slasher flicks, which those ones, it's especially interesting in fall. You'll see a lot of like the teen actors in those horror movies. In about a month's time, when all of the holiday Hallmark movies start popping up, you'll see them also pop up, right? How their careers change. They go from running away from axe murderers into running into the arms of their small town loves.

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13: I'm Kurt Sanderson with your Saskatoon weather tonight. Cloudy with a 30% chance of rain showers, changing to a 30% chance of flurries this evening. Wind northwest at 20, becoming light near midnight, a low of -1, and a wind chill of -6 overnight. Monday, mainly cloudy, a high of 6. Tuesday, sunny with a high of 13. And Wednesday, sunny with a high of 15 degrees.
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up, everybody who wants dessert. Yeah, that's something I've said a few times throughout this long weekend. I'm usually the person in charge of cutting up, right, the pumpkin pie, apple pie, what have you. And there's always that kind of battle, I find, especially between aunts going, oh, no, I just want a sliver. No, smaller than that. Even smaller than that last slice. And then, of course, you've got the group who, well, they're just using the slice of pie as a vehicle for loading up all the whipped cream, all the ice cream. And really, why not? Saskatoon's hottest music, Kick 98 with Dallas Smith. 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

playing on Saskatoon's hottest music, Kick 98. This is Kendra on Friday. I was able to catch up with Chef Anthony McCarthy. He's been named Saskatoon's Chef of Distinction, one half of the elite team that's going to be representing our city at the Canadian Culinary Championship in Ottawa in the new year. Now, the other half of the team, that's going to be decided at Canada's Great Kitchen Party, the All-Star Invitational, October 29th, over at Prairieland. It's an awesome night out. You've got, well, Saskatoon's top chefs. You got incredible wines, beer, spirits, the food. You've got live music. You got a whole lot of laughs. And you're helping support youth across the country, access to music, sport, and health opportunities. 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

Imagine Dragons on Kick 98. This is Kendra. You best believe I have been sucked down the rabbit hole of following all of these giant vegetable growers, especially fun this time of year when the weigh-offs are going on. And Guinness World Records has now named the heaviest pumpkin ever. It was grown in the UK this year, comes in at over 2,800 pounds. And what's even wilder is already there are rumors going around that because weigh-offs are still going on, yeah, this record might not even stand that long. Can you

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catch Kissing You on the new Kick 98 with Kendra. Don't miss out. 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We also have a huge Husky ticket giveaway. They've got the big game coming up on Friday as well. So make sure you're heading on over. 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
10: I'm Kurt Sanderson with your Saskatoon weather tonight. Cloudy with a 30% chance of rain showers, changing to a 30% chance of flurries this evening. Wind northwest at 20, becoming light near midnight, a low of minus 1, and a wind chill of minus 6 overnight. Monday, mainly cloudy, a high of 6. Tuesday, sunny with a high of 13. And Wednesday, sunny with a high of 15 degrees.
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It's Riley Green. Think as you drunk on the new Kick 98 with Kendra. And a lot of those new fans, including my mother, now making plans to see him perform out at Sastel Center in April. Can't blame him. It's going to be a good one. It's Kick 98 with Tyler Joe Miller, Under the Influence.

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